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2: 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Who's got it? Where are we going to get the fucking crack, huh?
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2: It's that time of night when your friend says, hey, we're going to the bad part of town. 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

and gentlemen, this is Billy McCluskey from Palm Springs reporting for NBC Sports of America. 20 seconds to the start of the 31st Formula Race on Hot Sunday.

Naftalin. Naft, naft, naft, naft, naftalin. Naft, naft, naft, naft, naftalin.